0: The association is reporting a decrease in home sales for the month of April. CREA says home sales in April were down 4% from a year earlier. CREA senior economist Sean Cathcart says the latest bout of global economic uncertainty and higher mortgage rates means a previously expected rebound in housing markets this year will continue to be muted. More than 24 people in Canada are being told to monitor for hantavirus symptoms. Chief Medical Officer of Health, Dr. Joss Reimer, says all 26 shared flights with someone who has hantavirus. She says it's not believed they had close contact with the sick person nor that they sat near them. Reimer says the 26 people are considered low risk and don't have to isolate, but will be contacted by public health authorities. In sports, the Vancouver Canucks officially introduced Ryan Johnson as the new general manager of the team this afternoon. Daniel and Hendrik Sedin also promoted to the ranks of co-presidents. The Montreal Canadiens in action right now in Buffalo for Game 5 against the Sabres. The series tied at 2. And starting at 6:30, the Golden Knights with a chance to advance to the Western Conference Final with a win over the Ducks in Game 6 of their series. Also going on right now is Game 1 of the Professional Women's Hockey League Final as the Montreal Victoire hosts the Ottawa Charge. I'm Calvin Hector.
1: Summit Weather.
0: Here is the Environment Canada weather forecast for the South Okanagan. Partly cloudy tonight with a chance of rain, but it will clear through the later portions of the evening. The winds will also become lighter, a low of 7 degrees. Increasing cloud tomorrow with a chance of rain in the afternoon. Snow possible in higher elevations. Also winds gusting up to 50 kilometers an hour. The forecasted high tomorrow, 15 degrees. And Saturday, calling for more cloud, another chance of rain, and a high of 13.
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Definitely Throwback Thursday with Stevie Nicks on Summit Stand Back. We were just chatting about some of the Calgary Stampede midweight menu items that are new this year. This isn't new, but I didn't know it existed. And now I hate that I know it existed, because now I'm going to have to go to the Stampede just to get my mouth on it. The spicy dill pickle cotton candy is back at the Stampede this year. Spicy dill pickle cotton candy. Take my money.

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Got it. Roy Orbison on this gorgeous Thursday here in the South Okanagan. Hi, my name is Jolene. Right now at mysouthokanaganow.com. Sneak into tomorrow morning's draw for this latest $50 gift card from our friends at the Greenside Bar and Grill at the Osoyoos Golf Club. Good luck!

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A long weekend coming up. I keep forgetting. Shaping up to be pretty decent. Chilly on Saturday, 13 in the South Okanagan with a chance of showers. But then we're back up around 20 on Sunday and on Monday with that sunshine. 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It doesn't really matter.

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All right, that is it for today's edition of Summit Afternoons. That was Midnight Oil. Beds are burning. I hope your bed is not burning tonight and that it's nothing but a pillow of comfort. Have the best sleep. I look forward to chatting tomorrow on a Friday. Good night.

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1: Intimate partner violence is rising in Penticton. 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
1: Good morning, I'm Nicole Matthews. The union representing most 911 operators, dispatchers, and support workers in BC have voted in favor of strike action. A media release said members voted 95% in favor of giving leadership a strike mandate. Members are looking for wages that reflect the responsibility and complexity of their job, improved staffing levels, and health and wellness supports. The union will be in a legal strike position once it's finished negotiating an essential services order to ensure 911 services are available to the public, and they have yet to issue a 72-hour strike notice. The BC government is asking long weekend travelers to be cautious with campfires. There are several dozen active wildfires across BC, and less than 10 are currently categorized as out of control. The province says travelers need to take precautions when using fire. And this reminder comes after police charged a man with 2 counts of arson for allegedly setting brush fires in Port Alberni. 3 former NHL players are going to be forever enshrined in BC's hockey history this summer. The BC Hockey Hall of Fame induction gala is coming up this July at the South Okanagan Events Center in Penticton. Stanley Cup champion Andrew Ladd and fellow former NHL player Travis Green are going to make up part of this year's class. The gala will feature a 50-50 draw, silent auction, cash bar, appetizers, and autograph sessions with other past BC Hockey Hall of Fame inductees. In sports, the World Hockey Championship in Switzerland kicks off today. This morning, Macklin Celebrini is to captain Canada, and Sidney Crosby will join him on the team at the World Hockey Championship, where the United States is going to try and get the trophy it won in 2025 for the first time in 92 years. Canada is one of the most successful teams at the Worlds, with 28 titles, and Canada last won the trophy in 2023.
0: Summit Weather.
2: Weather this morning, everything is coming our way for the long weekend. You can expect sun, cloud, showers really throughout the weekend. Asuias and Oliver today, I expect sun and clouds, a little bit of wind, high around 14 today. Cloudy tonight, chance of showers overnight down to 4, and increasing cloudiness tomorrow again, chance of showers high of 14. Princeton also expecting a bit of everything throughout the long weekend, which is pretty typical for the long weekend. 11 today, good chance of showers in Princeton. Clouds tonight, chance of showers overnight down to 2, mainly cloudy tomorrow, and a high of 12 degrees. Right now it's 7 in Asuias. It is 4 degrees in Princeton.
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2: Beep, beep, beep, beep, yeah. Roads, again, pretty standard compared to what we've had all week long. Watch for crews working on your way to Carameas on Highway 3. Going to have some work going on west of Princeton on Highway 3. Highway 97 has mowing going on everywhere from the border up to Okanagan Falls. And the work continues at Gallagher Lake as well on 97. 89th Street in Asuias, work continues there. And if you do have updates on things, call me 495-7244. 295-6991.
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you too desire, if you desire a morning show with lots of interviews, lots of contests, lots of giveaways, lots of fantastic music, and a very mediocre host, well, you've got it. All the details coming up. What is

touch faith. Summer Radio, Depeche Mode on the Brock Jackson Show on this Friday morning edition of the tallest show on radio. So much to get to on the program today, including some conversations. Going to chat with Ryan Dunkley, superintendent at Asuas Golf Club for Fairway Friday. That comes up around 7:20. Craig Bjornson from Soap Theater, he joins me at 8:15 to talk more about the Ozone Festival. That starts on Sunday and goes right through till next Friday. Six nights of theater at Venables Theater. So Craig has details on the Ozone Festival, plus all of our monthly contests. Yeah, they come along with weekly winners. So we have a lot of weekly winners to give away in all of our contests. Experience the Okanagan, Summit Spotlight, Restaurant of the Month, Business of the Month. So we have all those prizes to give away. And, it's also a Free Stuff Friday. So we have a prize to give away, a gift certificate to Junction 3 Coffee House. How do you get in on the draw to win that gift certificate? Details coming up.

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tonight. Summit Radio, Saturday. Yes, tomorrow is National Barbecue Day, which lines up nicely with the Victoria Day long weekend. Don't know if the weather's going to be perfect for barbecuing, but it should be good enough. Saturday's National Barbecue Day, so get onto our socials, Facebook and Instagram, and just tell us who does the barbecuing in your home. Generally, there's one person who sort of controls the grill. In my home, it's usually me. I'm on the grill, which is fine. I like the grilling. I like learning about how to grill different things and always trying to push my skills a little bit. But who does the barbecuing in your home? Let us know, and you'll be entered to win a $25 gift card from Junction 3 Coffee House for Free Stuff Friday. Again, who does the barbecuing in your home? Chime in on Facebook or IG, and we'll put you in that draw to win a $25 gift card to Junction 3 Coffee House on Free Stuff Friday.

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1: Good morning, I'm Nicole Matthews. Canadians could be in for an expensive summer because of our near-record gas prices. According to Natural Resources Canada, regular unleaded gasoline cost $1.98 per liter on average across the country as of yesterday. President of Canadians for Affordable Energy, Dan McTeague, says we have never seen an energy crisis like this. He actually predicts a shortage will remain for the rest of the year. The federal government announced it's investing about $12 million into BC's forestry sector, just days after other tariff-hit Canadian industries were offered $1.5 billion in support. Tim Hodgson, the energy minister, made an announcement at Terminal Forest Products, a sawmill in Richmond, BC, yesterday. He said the funding will prioritize 14 projects that use low-carbon wood technology, expand the use of mass timber in construction, and, or are, Indigenous-operated. The BC and Canadian governments agreed to collaborate with LNG Canada in the hopes of securing a final investment decision for its Phase 2 by the end of this year. They say it comes after LNG Canada's joint partners agreed earlier this month to approve hundreds of millions of dollars in incremental funding to help finalize work towards a decision. Premier David Eby says that funding is a major milestone for the proposed project.
2: The decision to release those hundreds of millions of dollars of investment moving towards final investment decision is a major vote of confidence in the project, in British Columbia, and in Canada and the work we've done with the federal government.
1: Taking a look at sports. The Toronto Blue Jays are on the road as they open a three-game series against the Tigers in Detroit tonight. They're coming off a 5-3 win over the Tampa Bay that snapped a three-game losing streak. And the Montreal Canadiens are just one win away from the NHL's Eastern Conference Final. Montreal hosts Game 6 tomorrow night.
0: Summit weather.
1: Taking a look at the weather, it's going to be pretty cloudy this morning and there is a chance of showers this afternoon as well as some winds coming through and a high of 15, so not as warm as it has been. Tonight's looking cloudy with that chance of showers that should clear up later in the evening and a low of 4. Saturday, unfortunately, is looking pretty cloudy and you might want to hang on to your umbrella because it might rain with a high of 13.
3: 6:32, roads, special weather statements in effect for many of the mountain passes, including the Coquihalla, the Connector, Highway 3 from Hope to Princeton, Highway 3, Paulson Summit to Kootenay Pass. Paulson Summit to Kootenay Pass could get up to 10 centimeters of snow today into tomorrow. The rest of the routes have concerns about freezing rain, wind, etc. So if you are traveling those mountain routes, make sure you still have those winter tires on. You could need them this weekend for your safety. Locally, things do look pretty good. Big work zones do continue, including west of Princeton on Highway 3. Mowing going on Highway 97 from Osuyas to Okanagan Falls. The work at Gallagher Lake continues as well. And 89th Street in Osuyas affected by work. If you have updates, call me 495-7244-295-6991.
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0: Summer Radio 640. Man and his wife not having a good time anymore after a porta potty incident.
1: I say, hey, Scott. Subba say, I won't see. Free to Jay, I did the same old, same old.
2: Say what?
0: New York City construction worker says the defective porta potty flipped over and launched him onto the pavement while he was using it, and now claims injuries have destroyed his intimacy life. The man is suing the portable toilet company Rent-A-Throne. What a great name for a business. Rent-A-Throne. The lawsuit says the toilet wasn't properly secured, tipped over on a curb, seriously injuring him, leaving him unable.

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0: Summit Radio. Coming up in just over a half hour's time, going to chat with Ryan Dunkley, superintendent at Asuias Golf Club for Fairway Friday. Also later on around that time, we'll get some photos up on our socials for the Tee It Up Treasure Hunt, another prize out there to be found from the Asuias Golf Club. They have stashed something out there for you to find. 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We'll get in touch with you, make sure that you get it. And if you haven't entered that contest yet, our restaurant of the month, do it. 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
1: Good morning, I'm Nicole Matthews. The union representing most 911 operators, dispatchers, and support workers in BC have voted in favor of strike action. A media release said members voted 95% in favor of giving leadership a strike mandate. Members are looking for wages reflecting the responsibility and complexity of the job, improved staffing levels, and health and wellness supports. The union will be in a legal strike position once it's finished negotiating an essential services order, ensuring 911 services remain available to the public. It has yet to issue a 72-hour strike notice. You might recall the daring robbery of an ATM in Peachland last October. Well, more than 6 months later, it's still a mystery, and West Kelowna RCMP are now asking for the public's help solving the credit union heist. Early October 8th, suspects used a stolen front-end loader to smash into Vantage One Credit Union and steal an ATM, causing about $150,000 in damage. The machine was later recovered with no money taken. Police are calling it a brazen act and urging anyone with information to come forward. The City of Toronto is expected to release the second batch of free tickets for its World Cup Fan Festival today. Fans can get general admission tickets once the online portal's up around 10 a.m. today. The first round of 220,000 free tickets was snatched up within hours of becoming available last week. Toronto reversed a controversial plan to charge $10 for general admission tickets for what was initially advertised as a free festival after strong public criticism. The Edmonton Oilers fired head coach Chris Knobloch yesterday. Knobloch led Edmonton to two straight Stanley Cup final appearances before the club's first-round playoff exit last month. The Vancouver Canucks promoted Ryan Johnson to general manager yesterday, while franchise legends Daniel and Henrik Sedin will share the role of president of hockey operations. The Canucks needed to reshape their front office after firing general manager Patrick Alvin and president of hockey operations Jim Rutherford, announcing his plans to step down.
0: Summit weather.
1: Taking a look at the weather, it's going to be pretty cloudy this morning, and there is a chance of showers this afternoon, as well as some winds coming through, and a high of 15, so not as warm as it has been. Tonight's looking cloudy with that chance of showers. That should clear up later in the evening, and a low of 4. Saturday, unfortunately, is looking pretty cloudy, and you might want to hang on to your umbrella because it might rain, with a high of 13.
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3: Summit Radio mega mix there. Roads, everything is looking pretty typical on the roads. Work zones continuing as you approach Carameas on Highway 3, west of Princeton on Highway 3, sweeping on Highway 97, work north of Oliver on 97, and special weather statements in effect for the mountain passes. The big concern, freezing rain and maybe even some snow. We're talking about Allison Pass on the Highway 3, Coquihalla and the connector as well. Highway 3, Paulson Summit to Kootenay Pass in that direction could get up to 10 centimeters of snow today, tonight, into tomorrow. So if you're traveling those mountain routes, make sure you have those winter tires still on your vehicles. If you have any updates, give me a call, 495-7244-295-6991.

Summer Radio. So much going on the program today. Interviews coming up. We've got contesting going on, including Free Stuff Friday, yes, with Junction 3 Coffee House in Asuias. Tomorrow, Saturday, National Barbecue Day. So we're asking you, who does the barbecuing at your place? Yeah, let us know. Chime in on Facebook or Instagram. We'll put you into the draw to win a $25 gift card to Junction 3 Coffee House on Free Stuff Friday. Somebody say barbecue.

0: Summit Radio Fairway Friday coming up with the Asturias Golf Club, and also teed up treasure hunt with the golf club. We're going to get some pictures up on our socials shortly. Your job, go out there and find the prize that's been stashed in the community by the Asturias Golf Club. But we get all to all of that coming up within about 10 minutes. But right now,
1: what's brewing
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3: What's brewing?
0: And this is happening tonight. In fact, every Friday night, right through the spring and summer up till September 12th, it's Fender Fridays, the show and shine being put on by Gino's Coffee House and the Asturias Legion. It starts at 4 o'clock every Friday night. I'm moving forward. 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It all leads up to the big Gino's Legacy fundraiser, which happens September 12th. But Fender Fridays every Friday night in downtown Asturias. So things will be hopping. 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And if you do have a vehicle you want to show off, you're more than welcome to park behind Gino's Coffee House or the Legion parking lot to show things off. Fender Fridays. What's going on tonight? 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Our community calendar is there. 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
3: Fairway Friday, we continue our tour through the staff at Asuas Golf Club, checking in with Asuas Golf Club Superintendent Ryan Dunkley. Ryan, how are you this morning?
4: Doing well, Brock. How are you doing?
3: Excellent, thank you. And I haven't been out on the course yet, Ryan, but people have been telling me, looks great. It's like it's mid-season form out there. But from the professional standpoint, how are you observing things? How are things looking out there at your courses?
4: Things are looking very well. It's nice to be able to move forward and start doing some improvements around the place. Mm-hmm. We've been going to work on some of our bunkers, adding sand, tons of trimming, weeding, just lets us focus on all the little details that make the place really shine.
3: All right, so things are looking good there on the golf course, and busy as well. A lot of people out there on the course, I understand, as well.
4: Yes, both sides have been really busy. Our Rattlesnake Open a couple weekends ago was very successful, and lots of guests in town already, so it's been a packed house.
3: Okay, and maybe a little friendly reminder from the golf course superintendent to the players out there. What's the little nugget of information you'd like them to take away, something you want to remind them about when they're out there on the course?
4: Oh, my credo is always just fix your ball marks. You know, when you're standing there, fix yours, fix five more. You know, the golf gods love it when you help out the course. You get a few extra bounces if you help out.
3: That's true. We all need the extra bounces, Ryan. So that's excellent. Again, of course, the Asuas Golf Club, our sponsor of Restaurant of the Month. So make sure to enter at mysouthokanaganow.com for your chance to win gift cards to the Greenside Grill. And our Tee It Up treasure hunt continues. We'll put up some photos on our socials shortly. Your chance to get out there and find some prizing from the Asuas Golf Club. Ryan, before I let you get out of here, hey, got to talk Canucks because I know you're a big Canucks guy. Yesterday, they announced Ryan Johnson, the new general manager, the Sedin twins, co-presidents of the Canucks. What's your takeaway? What's your hot take?
4: Good to have the Sedins back in a prominent position with the organization, obviously being class individuals. I'm more curious to see how all the little details are going to shake out. What's the relationship, you know, above them? You know, is Dax Aquilini more involved now? Is Francesco stepping down? Who are they bringing in for AGMs to, you know, get a little more hockey nerdy in there? I'm more intrigued by the details, but I think Ryan Johnson and the Sedins will be just fine.
3: Yeah, I think, yeah, really, kids, it's kind of a safe choice because, I mean, these guys, you know, especially the Sedins, you know, bleed Canucks blue and green, and Ryan Johnson's been with the organization for 13 years, so they certainly know the franchise in and out, so I guess you can't really go wrong with that. My personal take, I was hoping for a little bit new blood, but maybe that comes with the AGMs and other people that are announced as part of the staff. So
4: yeah, anyhow, it's going to be interesting to see how tied in they are to what they have and how realistic they are about the Canucks true position.
3: Well, you can't get much worse than it was last couple of years for the Canucks. So onwards and upwards, Ryan. But things are looking rosy at the Asuas Golf Club. Conditions are excellent out there, thanks to you and your team. Ryan Dunkley, superintendent for the Asuas Golf Club. Maybe future AGM for the Vancouver Canucks. Who knows? Ryan, we'll talk to you again down the road.
4: Thanks a lot, Brock.
3: All right, Ryan, great to talk to you. And don't forget, Tee It Up treasure hunt is underway. We're just going to post a couple of pictures on our socials, giving you a hint as to where the prize has been stashed from the Asuas Golf Club. It's a round of golf at Asuas Golf Club. So your job, go out there and find it somewhere in the community. If you do find that prize, make sure you post a picture or let us know that you found it and picked up that prize, the Tee It Up treasure hunt. Again, get over to our Facebook page and our Instagram in a few seconds. As soon as I stop talking, I can post the pictures where that prize is. Get out there, find that prize, and you can be our next winner with the Tee It Up treasure hunt with Asuas Golf Club.

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1: Good morning, I'm Nicole Matthews. The union representing most 911 operators, dispatchers, and support workers in BC have voted in favor of strike action. A media release said members voted 95% in favor of giving leadership a strike mandate. Members are looking for wages that reflect the responsibility and complexity of their job, improved staffing levels, and health and wellness supports. The union will be in a legal strike position once it's finished negotiating an essential services order to ensure 911 services are available to the public, and they have yet to issue a 72-hour strike notice. The BC government is asking long weekend travelers to be cautious with campfires. There are several dozen active wildfires across BC, and less than 10 are currently categorized as out of control. The province says travelers need to take precautions when using fire. And this reminder comes after police charged a man with 2 counts of arson for allegedly setting brush fires in Port Alberni. 3 former NHL players are going to be forever enshrined in BC's hockey history this summer. The BC Hockey Hall of Fame induction gala is coming up this July at the South Okanagan Events Center in Penticton. Stanley Cup champion Andrew Ladd and fellow former NHL player Travis Green are going to make up part of this year's class. The gala will feature a 50-50 draw, silent auction, cash bar, appetizers, and autograph sessions with other past BC Hockey Hall of Fame inductees. In sports, the World Hockey Championship in Switzerland kicks off today. This morning, Macklin Celebrini is to captain Canada, and Sidney Crosby will join him on the team at the World Hockey Championship, where the United States is going to try and get the trophy it won in 2025 for the first time in 92 years. Canada is one of the most successful teams at the Worlds, with 28 titles, and Canada last won the trophy in 2023.
0: Summit Weather.
1: Taking a look at the weather, it's going to be pretty cloudy this morning, and there is a chance of showers this afternoon, as well as some winds coming through, and a high of 15, so not as warm as it has been. Tonight's looking cloudy with that chance of showers. That should clear up later in the evening, and a low of 4. Saturday, unfortunately, is looking pretty cloudy, and you might want to hang on to your umbrella because it might rain, with a high of 13.
2: 7:32, with that precipitation and cooler temperatures, it means that things may be a little wacky on the mountain passes. Highway alerts are in effect for Highway 3, Hope to Princeton via Allison Pass, Okanagan Connector, and the Coquihalla. Freezing rain, cool conditions, maybe some snow on those routes anytime between now and Sunday morning. And also Highway 3 east of Osoyoos, Paulson Summit to Kootenay Pass on Highway 3. Could get up to 10 centimeters of snow on that route today, tonight, into tomorrow. So if you are traveling those mountain passes, be ready for slick winter conditions. Make sure you have those winter tires still on. Roads locally, projects continue on 89th Street in Osoyoos, also west of Princeton on Highway 3 and Highway 97 north of Oliver at Gallagher Lake. School zones start at 8, playground zones in effect dawn till dusk. Watch out for the school buses out there. And if you have updates, give me a call, 495-7244, 295-6991.
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Another one coming up tomorrow morning.

Summer Radio, Billy Idol, Flesh for Fantasy, 740 on the Brock Jackson Show. Billy Idol getting ready to receive yet another award. Billy Idol going to receive the Lifetime Achievement Award at the 52nd Annual American Music Awards. That happens later this month, honoring Billy Idol's decades-long impact on rock music. He'll be on stage performing at the show for up, marking his first ever live performance at the AMAs. Of course, the honor comes just weeks after he was announced as a 2026 Rock and Roll Hall of Fame inductee. The 2026 AMAs will air live May 25th from Las Vegas on the Tube. So, Billy Idol, 2026.

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0: 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Today, something from the Quirky Quail. Of course, they are in the Summit Spotlight for the month of May. 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Stephanie, hey, congratulations. We'll get in touch with you. 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
1: Good morning, I'm Nicole Matthews. Canadians could be in for an expensive summer because of our near-record gas prices. According to Natural Resources Canada, regular unleaded gasoline cost $1.98 per liter on average across the country as of yesterday. President of Canadians for Affordable Energy, Dan McTeague, says we have never seen an energy crisis like this. He actually predicts a shortage will remain for the rest of the year. The federal government announced it's investing about $12 million into BC's forestry sector, just days after other tariff-hit Canadian industries were offered $1.5 billion in support. Tim Hodgson, the energy minister, made an announcement at Terminal Forest Products, a sawmill in Richmond, BC, yesterday. He said the funding will prioritize 14 projects that use low-carbon wood technology, expand the use of mass timber in construction, and, or are, Indigenous-operated. The BC and Canadian governments agreed to collaborate with LNG Canada in the hopes of securing a final investment decision for its Phase 2 by the end of this year. They say it comes after LNG Canada's joint partners agreed earlier this month to approve hundreds of millions of dollars in incremental funding to help finalize work towards a decision. Premier David Eby says that funding is a major milestone for the proposed project.
2: The decision to release those hundreds of millions of dollars of investment into moving towards final investment decision is a major vote of confidence in the project, in British Columbia, and in Canada and the work we've done with the federal government.
1: Taking a look at sports. The Toronto Blue Jays are on the road as they open a three-game series against the Tigers in Detroit tonight. They're coming off a 5-3 win over the Tampa Bay that snapped a three-game losing streak. And the Montreal Canadiens are just one win away from the NHL's Eastern Conference Final. Montreal hosts Game 6 tomorrow night.
0: Summit weather.
1: Taking a look at the weather, it's going to be pretty cloudy this morning and there is a chance of showers this afternoon as well as some winds coming through and a high of 15, so not as warm as it has been. Tonight's looking cloudy with that chance of showers that should clear up later in the evening and a low of 4. Saturday, unfortunately, is looking pretty cloudy and you might want to hang on to your umbrella because it might rain with a high of 13.
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4: Beep, beep, beep, beep, yeah.
5: Road special weather statements are in effect for the Coquihalla, the connector, Highway 3, Hope to Princeton. We're talking about possible freezing rain, maybe some snow over this long weekend. So if you are traveling those routes, be aware of that. Also, a special weather statement in effect for Highway 3, Paulson Summit to Kootenay Pass could get up to 10 centimeters of snow today, tonight, into tomorrow. So, if you're traveling those elevated routes, make sure you still have those winter tires on your vehicle. Locally, school zones and playground zones are in effect, 30 kilometers an hour. Watch for the work going on 89th Street in Asuyas, some closures and detours there. And work does continue Highway 97 at Gallagher Lake, the bridge replacement. Minor delays north and southbound there. If you have updates, give me a call, 495-7244-295-6991.
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5: 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So thanks for all the submissions. We wrap things up with this long song, as suggested by Charmaine, Mike, and Mark.

Summer Radio, the blistering bagpipes there, actually played by Bon Scott on that song. It's a long way to the top if you want to rock and roll. Is that ever true? AC/DC on the ABCs of Music. That song suggested by Mark, Mike, and Charmaine. So thanks for that. Thanks for all the suggestions all week. We'll get a new theme going next week for the ABCs of Music. Jumping in the hot tub time machine back to 1975 and AC/DC's album TNT. That song, of course, a signature song for Bon Scott, lead singer at the time, who passed away. But as I mentioned, he played the bagpipes on that song. And you're unlikely to hear that at an AC/DC gig now. Brian Johnson, the lead singer currently of AC/DC, refuses to perform it out of respect for his predecessor, Bon Scott. So if you're going to see AC/DC this summer, I think they're playing in Vancouver. Of course, they're back on tour. Highly unlikely you will hear that one played. But if you do, cherish it, because they don't play it very often, if at all. ABCs of Music, again, returning on Tuesday after the long weekend. We'll get a theme up on our socials over the weekend, and you start contributing. After all, you program the ABCs of Music. Coming up shortly, you're going to have a conversation with Craig Bjornsson from Soap Theater. The Ozone Festival starts on Sunday at Venables Theater. Six nights of live theater at the Venables Theater. Craig tells us more in about 10 minutes.

0: I'm joined in studio by a very busy man. Craig Bjornsson from Soap Theater is here to talk about the Ozone Festival, which starts on Sunday at Venables Theater. Craig, good morning. How are you?
1: Good morning, Brock.
0: Excellent. All right. So the Ozone Festival, what is this all about? It has nothing to do with the atmosphere, does it?
1: It does not. No. So Ozone is an annual adjudicated festival that is put on within the Okanagan. It's a series of drama plays presented by different productions throughout the Okanagan, mm-hmm. six to be including us or kicking off the festival. So it's a celebration of comedy, drama, irreverent plays. Mm-hmm. We have participation from Armstrong, Vernon, Two Out of Kelowna, and then us as the host troupe.
0: And your show, Good Night Desdemona, Good Morning Juliet, was just wrapped up a very successful run at the Venables Theater.
1: Yes.
0: Kicks things off on Sunday night.
1: Yeah.
0: How do you feel? Like you thought you put it to bed, but no, it's coming back on stage for one more performance.
1: Yes, that's the way festival always works. After the end of your run, you say, okay, you're done. But, oh, wait a minute, there's one more show.
0: Mm-hmm.
1: So then usually there's a little bit of lead time between the two shows. So you have to still have rehearsals to refresh lines and keep it moving. But generally it's fun because you've had a lot of opportunities to put the production on. Mm-hmm. So when you get to Ozone, they're somewhat polished. And so you kind of expect the unexpectable and it's usually really successful.
0: All right. And it is at six nights of a different plays at Venables Theater. Again, starting on Sunday, goes through until Friday, May 22nd. Mm-hmm. So if you're a theater junkie, you got six nights of performances to check out.
1: Yeah.
0: And then I guess there's an independent adjudicator who sits through all the shows. And at the end, it's a private gathering from everyone who's involved. But I guess you go through awards, right?
1: So there will be an adjudication after each show by our adjudicator, who was Katrina Dunn. Mm. She's from back east. And she does a short public adjudication. And it gives the public and the patrons an opportunity to see what they're looking for and what sort of things that they can bring forth to the productions.
0: Hmm.
1: So it's a really good opportunity to actually listen to an adjudicator.
0: And I should mention the Ozone Festival, of course, it takes a lot of people to put this on, and a lot of people who are involved in your production.
1: Yes.
0: Good Night Desdemona, Good Morning Juliet. Well, they're the ones who are putting on the Ozone
1: Correct.
0: Festival. So it's a busy week for
1: a lot
0: of people.
1: It's a very busy week, yes.
0: Yes. So we want to thank everyone who's involved in putting it on. And I guess we just want to direct people to VenablesTheater.ca to get the tickets and information, right?
1: Absolutely, yeah. You can also check out our website, which is SoapTheater.ca. It has a link towards the ticket purchasing. And VenablesTheater.ca, which is our host event.
0: So, all right. Yeah. Craig Bjornsson from Soap Theater, thanks for your time this morning. Enjoy the festival. Again, that starts on Sunday and goes right through until Friday. All those different shows at Venables Theater. Thanks for coming in this morning.
1: Thank you, Brock.
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1: Good morning, I'm Nicole Matthews. Canadians could be in for an expensive summer because of our near-record gas prices. According to Natural Resources Canada, regular unleaded gasoline cost $1.98 per liter on average across the country as of yesterday. President of Canadians for Affordable Energy, Dan McTeague, says we have never seen an energy crisis like this. He actually predicts a shortage will remain for the rest of the year. The federal government announced it's investing about $12 million into BC's forestry sector, just days after other tariff-hit Canadian industries were offered $1.5 billion in support. Tim Hodgson, the energy minister, made an announcement at Terminal Forest Products, a sawmill in Richmond, BC, yesterday. He said the funding will prioritize 14 projects that use low-carbon wood technology, expand the use of mass timber in construction, and, or are, Indigenous-operated. The BC and Canadian governments agreed to collaborate with LNG Canada in the hopes of securing a final investment decision for its Phase 2 by the end of this year. They say it comes after LNG Canada's joint partners agreed earlier this month to approve hundreds of millions of dollars in incremental funding to help finalize work towards a decision. Premier David Eby says that funding is a major milestone for the proposed project.
2: The decision to release those hundreds of millions of dollars of investment moving towards final investment decision is a major vote of confidence in the project, in British Columbia, and in Canada and the work we've done with the federal government.
1: Taking a look at sports. The Toronto Blue Jays are on the road as they open a three-game series against the Tigers in Detroit tonight. They're coming off a 5-3 win over the Tampa Bay that snapped a three-game losing streak. And the Montreal Canadiens are just one win away from the NHL's Eastern Conference Final. Montreal hosts Game 6 tomorrow night.
0: Summit weather.
1: Taking a look at the weather, it's going to be pretty cloudy this morning and there is a chance of showers this afternoon as well as some winds coming through and a high of 15, so not as warm as it has been. Tonight's looking cloudy with that chance of showers that should clear up later in the evening and a low of 4. Saturday, unfortunately, is looking pretty cloudy and you might want to hang on to your umbrella because it might rain with a high of 13.
3: 8:32, final look at roads. Don't forget those alerts are in effect. Special weather statements for the Coquihalla, Hope to Merritt. Could get some slippery situations going on there today. Also, Hope Princeton, Highway 3, freezing rain and possible snow on those routes. And Highway 3, east of Osoyoos, Paulson Summit to Kootenay Pass. 10 centimeters of snow could fall today, tonight into tomorrow. Locally, things look pretty good. Usual work zones to contend with, including west of Princeton on Highway 3, approaching Carameas on Highway 3, Highway 97 at Gallagher Lake, and 89th Street in Osoyoos, affected by work as well. If you have updates, give me a call, 495-7244-295-6991.
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0: Summer Radio, let's dance. It's the long weekend, so celebrate. Of course, the long weekend means all sorts of weather coming our way over the next several days, so prepare for that. But also, a long weekend means busy time in the garden, and why not get out to Sagebrush Nursery in Oliver and get ready for all that work you have ahead. Sagebrush Nursery on Island Road, of course, they have all sorts of products, plants, trees, shrubs there that are perfect for our very unique climate here in the South Okanagan. And Sagebrush Nursery, our business of the month. We have $50 gift certificates to give away all month, plus the grand prize, a $100 gift certificate at the end of May. 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And a big congratulations going out to Scott McDonald. 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

0: Summit Radio, Kim Mitchell. I am a wild party. As long as I can go to bed by 8. Maybe 8:30 on Fridays. 8:44, it's the Brock Jackson Show. Let's pause. Amateur Comedy Hour. 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Something today from Jim Gaffigan.
1: When I'm home in New York City, I work out at the Chinatown YMCA. And I realize when people hear the Chinatown YMCA, they think, oh, that's not like a serious place to work out. And it's not. It's not at all. It's mostly little kids learning how to swim and really old Chinese people with their parents. I didn't even know you could live to that age. But I tell you, watching a 90-year-old on an elliptical really inspires me to die in my 70s. It looks like a machine is eating someone's grandma. But I love my why. You know, it's different from a normal health club. There's never moments when you think, oh my gosh, look at how much weight that guy's lifting. It's more like, oh my gosh, that guy's smoking. On a treadmill. In dress pants. It's very business casual. Sure, my why doesn't have some of the amenities, but it also doesn't have the normal health club distractions. I don't have to deal with loud music or people that are in shape. I walk around my Y and I'm like, you know what? I'm doing okay. Maybe I should teach a class. Hi, welcome to Advanced Elliptical. Doesn't matter if you don't have workout clothes on. We're not going to be raising our heart rate. So let's step on, pick a show, and think about what we're going to eat. Okay. Who's having a burger, huh? Let's practice eating fries.
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0: Summit.
1: Friday morning, time to check in with Scott Robertson at Murray Buick GMC in Penticton. And Scott, the long weekend is here. And just a reminder about your hours for the weekend for our listeners.
2: 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Business as usual, Tuesday morning at 7:30. 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Who knows, maybe your next vehicle awaits you here at Murray Buick GMC.
1: There you go, 1010 Westminster in Penticton is where you're going to find Scott, the crew at Murray's, and all those wonderful vehicles. Scott, have a great long weekend. We'll talk to you again on Tuesday morning.
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1: Good morning, I'm Nicole Matthews. Canadians could be in for an expensive summer because of our near-record gas prices. According to Natural Resources Canada, regular unleaded gasoline cost $1.98 per liter on average across the country as of yesterday. President of Canadians for Affordable Energy, Dan McTeague, says we have never seen an energy crisis like this. He actually predicts a shortage will remain for the rest of the year. The federal government announced it's investing about $12 million into BC's forestry sector, just days after other tariff-hit Canadian industries were offered $1.5 billion in support. Tim Hodgson, the energy minister, made an announcement at Terminal Forest Products, a sawmill in Richmond, BC, yesterday. He said the funding will prioritize 14 projects that use low-carbon wood technology, expand the use of mass timber in construction, and, or are, Indigenous-operated. The BC and Canadian governments agreed to collaborate with LNG Canada in the hopes of securing a final investment decision for its Phase 2 by the end of this year. They say it comes after LNG Canada's joint partners agreed earlier this month to approve hundreds of millions of dollars in incremental funding to help finalize work towards a decision. Premier David Eby says that funding is a major milestone for the proposed project.
2: The decision to release those hundreds of millions of dollars of investment into moving towards final investment decision is a major vote of confidence in the project, in British Columbia, and in Canada and the work we've done with the federal government.
1: Taking a look at sports. The Toronto Blue Jays are on the road as they open a three-game series against the Tigers in Detroit tonight. They're coming off a 5-3 win over the Tampa Bay that snapped a three-game losing streak. And the Montreal Canadiens are just one win away from the NHL's Eastern Conference Final. Montreal hosts Game 6 tomorrow night.
0: Summit weather.
1: Taking a look at the weather, it's going to be pretty cloudy this morning and there is a chance of showers this afternoon as well as some winds coming through and a high of 15, so not as warm as it has been. Tonight's looking cloudy with that chance of showers that should clear up later in the evening and a low of 4. Saturday, unfortunately, is looking pretty cloudy and you might want to hang on to your umbrella because it might rain with a high of 13.
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odds as someone who's cool on the Brock Jackson Show news. You can use the Brock Jackson Show fun fact as a promised little tip on how to fight depression. Apparently, the fun fact is cleaning can help curb depression. So at least for a couple of hours this weekend, I won't be depressed. I'm not looking forward to the process to it, though. Can't say I'm looking forward to cleaning, but at least I won't be depressed during those 2 to 3 hours.

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It is a National Barbecue Day tomorrow. So get onto our socials, Facebook and Instagram. Let us know who does the barbecuing in your house. 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National Barbecue Day tomorrow. I'm definitely the barbecuer in our household. Not because I'm protective of the grill, just that I'm comfortable doing it. And Geraldine maybe isn't as comfortable. So I do the grilling. What about you? Who does the grilling in your house? Let us know on Facebook or Instagram. You might win on Free Stuff Friday.

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And a big congratulations to Kim Jarvis. Kim, we'll get in touch with you. Make sure you get that gift certificate from Sessions. 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And again, make sure you enter to win from Sessions Outdoor Sports. 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And congratulations to Kim Jarvis, our latest winner in that contest.

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Well, long weekend weather means your sunshine will be stolen, and then it'll be given back again, then it'll be stolen again, and then given back again. Bit of everything throughout the weekend. Temperatures a little cooler than we've experienced recently. Sun and clouds today for Asuias and Oliver, with a little bit of wind, a high of 14. Cloudy tonight, chance of showers, or even a thunderstorm overnight, down to 4. More clouds, showers tomorrow, with a high of 14. Looks mostly sunny on Sunday with a high of 18. Sun and clouds for your holiday Monday and a high of 19 for Asuias and Oliver. Princeton, same kind of pattern. You got clouds, some showers this afternoon, maybe a thunder shower. High of 11, clouds tonight. Good chance of showers or thunder showers, down to 2. Mainly cloudy tomorrow with a high of 12. Sunday, mix of sun and clouds, high of 17. And sun and clouds on Monday in Princeton with a high of 18.

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Enjoy your Friday. Enjoy your May long weekend. Again, just about anything can happen this weekend when it comes to weather. So, but that is typical May long weekend weather, isn't it? Yeah. Just prepare for anything and prepare to have a great long weekend. I'll check in with you again on Tuesday morning.

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1: I'm Lauren Achille. A recent leaked memo from Interior Health staff suggests the health authority may be planning to expand patient care to some unused space in the Centennial Tower. The empty space on the 5th and 6th floors of the tower has been targeted by Kelowna Mission MLA Gavin Dew in the BC Legislature. Dew was asking why the space remains empty while patients are being treated in the KGH hallways.
2: I actually raised it a year ago during budget estimates with the Minister of Health. I got no answer at that time. I continued to dig. I got more and more information from hospital insiders, which made me more and more frustrated. So I've raised the temperature on this issue over the last month.
1: He leaked the memo, which indicates Interior Health is contemplating expanding patient care to the 6th floor of the Centennial Tower. You might recall the daring robbery of an ATM in Peachland last October. Well, more than 6 months later, it's still a mystery, and West Kelowna RCMP are now asking for the public's help solving the credit union heist. Early October 8th, suspects used a stolen front-end loader to smash into Vantage One Credit Union and steal an ATM, causing about $150,000 in damage. The machine was later recovered with no money taken. Police call it a brazen act and are urging anyone with information to come forward. This Saturday, May 16th, marks 40 years since the completion of what's been called the most ambitious highway project in BC history, the Coquihalla Highway. The route, originally intended to improve travel to and from the interior, was finished just in time to welcome visitors heading to Expo 86, the World Fair hosted in Vancouver just 40 years ago. The highway was not charged toll since 2008, but the province collected almost $840 million in funds, building the highway in phases until it was complete in 1990, when the connector to Kelowna was complete. And in sports, in Major League Baseball, the Toronto Blue Jays open a three-game series at Comerica Park this afternoon. Toronto starter Trey Yesavage takes the mound, carrying a dominant .68 ERA, looking to shut down the Detroit Tigers. First pitch is scheduled for 3:45. Moving to the NBA playoffs, elimination is on the line for two teams tonight. The Cleveland Cavaliers host the Detroit Pistons at 4 o'clock, looking to lock up a spot in the Eastern Finals with a Game 6 win. Then at 6:30, the San Antonio Spurs can eliminate the Timberwolves in Minnesota with a Game 6 victory of their own.
0: Summit weather.
1: In Osoyoos, it's 12 degrees, a mix of sun and cloud today with a high of 14. Tonight, cloudy with a chance of showers and a risk of thunderstorm and a low of 4. In Penticton, it's 13 degrees, a mix of sun and cloud as well. It may become a little bit cloudier in the afternoon with a high of 14. Tonight, cloudy with a chance of showers and a low of 4. And in Summerland, it's 12 degrees, sun and cloud today with a risk of thunderstorm this afternoon and a high of 14. Tonight, cloudy with a chance of showers and a low of 4. I'm Lauren Achille.
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here we go. We're rolling with Summit Afternoons. That was Nelly Furtado. I'm like a bird. My name is Jolene. I have beef with birds right now. Since when did they wake up at 3 a.m.? They were having some kind of party in the trees next to my bedroom window this morning at 3 a.m. They must be new parents or something. The babies woke them up, right? Either or. Please go back to bed until at least 5 a.m. tomorrow.

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8: Reluctantly crouched at the starting line. Engines pumping and thumping in time. The green light flashes, the flags go up. Churning and burning,

freaking love that tune. Taking us back 30 years to 1996, Cake in the Distance on Summit Radio. Our long weekend, it's here for some of us. Pretty normal, I would say, for a long weekend here in BC. We might see some showers, some cooler temperatures overnight, maybe some sunshine and highs between 15 and 20 degrees. Here in the South Okanagan.

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Get ready for aliens to show us the way. Peter Frampton on Summit Radio. So the Pentagon has started to release new photos of UFOs. This is all we've got? Spots in the sky? Really? None of these look like UFOs. You're telling me the Pentagon doesn't have any clear photos of UFOs? I'm not buying it.

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Long weekend plans? What are we doing, my beautiful friends? Kim Jarvis, she may be spending some time with Sessions Outdoor Sports in a Soyuz. Congratulations once again, Kim. She's our latest e-bike rental winner for two. 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

Kraken Hide, I will, right here on Summit Radio. Happy May long, my gorgeous friends. My name is Jolene. So cleaning up at my mama's after she passed, I came across a ton of mixed cassette tapes. I can't tell you how excited I am to first find something that will play cassette tapes. And number two, to find out what's on them. I'll film it for you guys. We'll go down memory lane together. I'm pumped. Here we go. This song gets me even more pumped. It's the White Stripes with Seven Nation Army on Summit.

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TGIF on Summit with Prince Raspberry Beret. Another congratulations to two of our latest lucky Summit radio winners. Way to go to Michelle. She picked up that latest $50 gift card from the Greenside Bar and Grill at the Osoyoos Golf Club. And another congratulations to Stephanie. She snatched up that $50 gift card for the Quirky Quail this morning. A couple more GCs remain for both the Greenside and the Quirky Quail at mySouthOkanaganow.com with the next draw coming up on Friday of next week.

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4: 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License number 171449.
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John Mayer on Summit with No Such Thing, our May long weekend forecast here in the South Okanagan. All sorts. We might see a thunderstorm or two tonight. We could see some showers tomorrow, but hopefully some sunshine as well. Highs around 15, 18 on Sunday with the sunshine, and around 19 degrees on Victoria Day with a mix of sun and clouds.

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1: May is Melanoma Awareness Month. Here's a simple question. 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

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Hi. Today marks 2 weeks away from a day to give at Cherry Lane Shopping Center as we hope to raise all of the funds for the South Okanagan Women in Need Society. The Soyuz Gulf and State Experience has a couple bids going right now at sewins.com. 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
1: Good evening, I'm Lorna Chilli. More details are emerging about plans for Canada's largest wind farm near West Kelowna. BC Hydro announcing Thursday new electricity agreements in BC, four renewable projects in the northern BC and one for the southern interior. Built in partnership with the Upper Nicola Band, the project will generate enough power for about 147,000 homes. The controversy over those two empty floors at Kelowna General Hospital continues. A leaked memo from Interior Health suggests there may be plans afoot to expand hospital operations to the sixth floor. Kelowna Mission MLA Gavin Dew has been the one pushing the issue.
2: Why is it that this information is coming to light? Because I am getting it through informal channels. Why is it that an update on the fact that maybe there actually is some progress happening on opening a part of the sixth floor, why is it that that information has to come out to the public through a leaked memo instead of the Minister of Health, instead of the CEO of Interior Health?
1: Two floors are sitting empty while patients lie in the hallways receiving treatment. This long weekend kicks off a flurry of pedestrian activity around Kelowna's downtown. AM 1150's Calvin Hector explains why.
3: Today at 1 p.m., the new City Park walkway will reopen to the public with an official ribbon cutting by city officials. The section of pathway was closed in the fall of 2025. City crews have since separated pedestrian and bike paths, added new benches, lighting, trees, and landscaping, as well as improved water access near Cenotaph Plaza and added foreshore improvements. Today also marks the official start to Meet Me on Bernard, as the 200 and 300 blocks of Bernard Avenue are now pedestrian access only. Tomorrow, the Downtown Kelowna Association will also host a kickoff to summer event between 10 a.m. and 2 p.m. Calvin Hector, AM 1150 News.
1: And in sports, in Major League Baseball, the Toronto Blue Jays are looking to shut down the Detroit Tigers. The first pitch was at 3:45. Moving to the NBA playoffs, elimination is on the line for two teams tonight. The Cleveland Cavaliers are hosting the Detroit Pistons. They're looking to lock up a spot in the Eastern Finals with a Game 6 win. And then at 6:30, the San Antonio Spurs can eliminate the Timberwolves in Minnesota with a Game 6 victory of their own.
0: Summit weather.
1: In Esoyuz, it's 14 degrees. Tonight, cloudy with a chance of showers and a risk of thunderstorms and a low of 4. Tomorrow, mainly sunny, then cloudiness later on and a high of 15. In Penticton, it's 14 degrees. Tonight, cloudy again with a chance of showers and a risk of thunderstorm with a low of 4. Tomorrow, the sun will be out. It will reach a high of 15. And in Summerland, it's 13 degrees. Tonight, cloudy with a chance of showers and a low of 4. Tomorrow, mainly sunny with a high of 15. I'm Lauren Achille.
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Looking forward to a quiet Sunday morning this weekend. Chaos here on Summit Radio. What does your ideal Sunday morning look like? Maybe you're cuddled up under a gigantic blanket with an extra large cup of Java and a good book. That just sounds like the ideal morning every morning, actually.

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Times like these, the Foo Fighters on this beautiful Friday, heading into a May-long weekend. Hi, my gorgeous friends. My name is Jolene. Brock Jackson and I were just chatting about the Canucks. We're diehards, unfortunately. And we both agree. Manny Malhotra needs to get behind the Canucks bench. No offense, Adam Foot, but that's where Manny belongs. I don't know if this is going to help our case here, but I did name my Okanagan Humane Society guinea pig rescue Manny after Manny Malhotra, because he too almost lost his eye and is a badass. So clearly, Manny Malhotra needs to be the Canucks' next bench boss. There's no

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The Gin Blossoms on Summit found out about you. We've got BTO with Let It Ride coming up in just a couple of seconds here. First, quick look at our May long weekend here in Penticton, Summerland, and Osoyoos. We've got maybe some showers and some sunshine on the docket for our Saturday tomorrow. Highs around 15, 18 on Sunday with that beautiful sunshine and a mix of sun and cloud coming our way on Victoria Day with highs around 19.

0: The Osuya Sailing Club invites you to their Spring Into Sailing open house this Saturday. 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

ladies, and time in the garden is how you will be spending this May long weekend. Scott may be just doing that after he won this morning's $50 gift certificate from Sagebrush Nursery in Oliver. A few more of those are up for grabs at mysouthokanaganow.com. And next Friday, we will award the next $50 GC from Sagebrush.

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1: Good evening, I'm Lorna Chili. More details are emerging about plans for Canada's largest wind farm near West Kelowna. BC Hydro announcing Thursday new electricity agreements in BC, four renewable projects in the northern BC and one for the southern interior. Built in partnership with the Upper Nicola Band, the project will generate enough power for about 147,000 homes. The controversy over those two empty floors at Kelowna General Hospital continues. A leaked memo from Interior Health suggests there may be plans afoot to expand hospital operations to the sixth floor. Kelowna Mission MLA Gavin Dew has been the one pushing the issue.
2: Why is it that this information is coming to light? Because I am getting it through informal channels. Why is it that an update on the fact that maybe there actually is some progress happening on opening a part of the sixth floor, why is it that that information has to come out to the public through a leaked memo instead of the Minister of Health, instead of the CEO of Interior Health?
1: Two floors are sitting empty while patients lie in the hallways receiving treatment. This long weekend kicks off a flurry of pedestrian activity around Kelowna's downtown. AM 1150's Calvin Hector explains why.
3: Today at 1 p.m., the new City Park walkway will reopen to the public with an official ribbon cutting by city officials. The section of pathway was closed in the fall of 2025. City crews have since separated pedestrian and bike paths, added new benches, lighting, trees, and landscaping, as well as improved water access near Cenotaph Plaza and added foreshore improvements. Today also marks the official start to Meet Me on Bernard, as the 200 and 300 blocks of Bernard Avenue are now pedestrian access only. Tomorrow, the Downtown Kelowna Association will also host a kickoff to summer event between 10 a.m. and 2 p.m. Calvin Hector, AM 1150 News.
1: And in sports, in Major League Baseball, the Toronto Blue Jays are looking to shut down the Detroit Tigers. The first pitch was at 3:45. Moving to the NBA playoffs, elimination is on the line for two teams tonight. The Cleveland Cavaliers are hosting the Detroit Pistons. They're looking to lock up a spot in the Eastern Finals with a Game 6 win.